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an asteroid or other near-Earth object named 2010 MES-1, with a diameter of 249 meters, is approaching Earth with a speed of 19 kilometers per second, and will miss our planet by 60,101,000 kilometers at May 5, 2026 at 7:25 a.m. According to NASA, this asteroid is not considered as dangerous.

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Found listener from Pearl City, United States playing nearby sound, Duke Kahanamoku Street, Honolulu, high 96,815, USA 10th floor hotel balcony above Duke Kahanamoku Lagoon by Stephen Rowell.

playing Recent Life, streamed from

asteroid or other near-Earth object named 2010 MS-1, with a diameter of 249 meters, is approaching Earth with a speed of 19 kilometers per second, and will miss our planet by 60,101,000 kilometers at May 5th, 2026 at 7:25 a.m. According to NASA, this asteroid is not considered as dangerous,

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You're listening to Pond Station, transmitting live underwater sounds from Wave Farm in Ikra, New York. Pond Station is powered by the same sunlight that gives life to the pond where it sits. Right now, the transmitter is off. This happens every night, but also during prolonged cloudy weather. In winter, the broadcast day is much shorter, and downtime is more frequent. Tune in later to hear the hidden activity under the water.

You're listening to Pond Station, transmitting live underwater sounds from Wave Farm in Acre, New York. Pond Station is powered by the same sunlight that gives life to the pond where it sits. Right now, the transmitter is off. This happens every night, but also during prolonged cloudy weather. In winter, the broadcast day is much shorter, and downtime is more frequent. Tune in later to hear the hidden activity under the water.

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1: Oh, I'm gonna go.

or they can have a report.

0: asteroid or other near-Earth object named 2010 MES-1, with a diameter of 249 meters, is approaching Earth with a speed of 19 kilometers per second, and will miss our planet by 60,101,000 kilometers at May 5, 2026 at 7:25 a.m. According to NASA, this asteroid is not considered as dangerous.
1: Else had smooth, rough, jagged, big, spiky, hate holes, cracks, green, grey, dark, wet, and light to describe a patch of rock. And also, we had a blue, slow, whoosh, rustle, and Jake's roar, and the girls' squeak.

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1: 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Seattle, WA, USA, looking up at the Smith Tower Underground Tour 4.5 by Vince Hancock.

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Okay. Okay.

with a diameter of 249 meters, is approaching Earth with a speed of 19 kilometers per second, and will miss our planet by 60,101,000 kilometers at May 5, 2026 at 7:25 a.m. According to NASA, this asteroid is not considered as dangerous,

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An asteroid or other near-Earth object named 2010 MS1, with a diameter of 249 meters, is approaching Earth with a speed of 19 kilometers per second and will miss our planet by 60,101,000 kilometers at May 5, 2026 at 7:25 a.m. According to NASA, this asteroid is not considered as dangerous.

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1: Well, within my family, I think I'm the first someone who just came out artist. Not mentioning my grandmother, which sometimes you be an artist but not knowing, just doing.
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0: 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Airspace over Hungary flight info update by Maciej Janasik.
1: So I think I'm someone who just came out clear, you know.
2: Mm.
1: Yeah, like as I told you that it came out as a wish, but now there I am in it, yeah, doing it for a living. And well, I was doing very well during 90s, early 90s, I was young and starting, maybe late 90s. I used to make a lot of money. I think all came from that winning that award. I did very well. Yeah, I was a bit recognized. Because I managed to buy a house through my work. Yeah, it was doing very well. I was one of those people who were doing very nice work. Yeah, it's not good to comment yourself, but then through the comments from people and through how you do things, you know that, okay, this is nice.
2: Mm.
1: Yeah. So I managed to buy a house, that which was good, and we take care of my children, although the father is there helping us here and there. But there was a time when I took care of the whole family when my husband was not working, and I used to manage, yeah, taking care of children, taking them to school, buying food, paying rents and everything. Yeah.
2: I think that's fantastic. There are not many who manage.
1: And things were fine by that time. And then there came a bad time when political situations, yeah. There no people were coming. You know, our art lovers are tourists mostly. Although now locals appreciate some of them now. But long back, they were, you know, it wasn't clear about art for them. So, the tourists stopped coming. They came hunger. Hey. But I kept on doing my work. I didn't stop, you know. And I didn't even move. I was just trying, struggling here in Zimbabwe. Yeah, I didn't even go. Suppose some people were moving to South Africa, Namibia, in different places, but I didn't go anywhere. I was trying with the locals. Well, sometimes I do the clothing dyeing, so I tried to accommodate the locals as well by doing the African attires, painting throwovers for beds. Yeah,
2: I think that's something really very nice.
1: Mm.
2: It's something that's also liberating in a way, I find, because in the show, your show now shows, well, it can go anywhere.
1: It can go anywhere, yeah. It's good to accommodate at least everyone, yeah. So I managed to survive. You know, I all started at the gallery, but I had to move from the gallery. At the gallery, you don't stay for as long as you want. Sometimes you have to move, some other people come again. So I went away from the gallery and away from a nearby place. Well, we managed, because we thought, oh, coming out of the gallery, how are we going to survive out there? But it wasn't the end of our life. If you have your hands, you have everything. You have your 5 brains, your hands, you can work from anywhere. And God is there for you. You can survive from anywhere, you see. Ah, so it was just the same. And then I had to come back to the gallery. 2 years ago, I came. So this is my 3rd year here at the gallery.
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an asteroid or other near-Earth object with a diameter of 249 meters recently passed our planet with a speed of 19 kilometers per second and a distance of 60,101,000 kilometers. According to NASA, this asteroid is not considered as dangerous,

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U.S. Geological Survey recently reported an earthquake with a magnitude of 4.4, located approximately 8 kilometers south-southeast of Yulin, Taiwan, at a depth of 10 kilometers.

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0: No to dawaj tu szybko.
2: An asteroid or other near-Earth object named 2018ETHS, E2, with a diameter of 82 meters, is approaching Earth with a speed of 9 kilometers per second and will miss our planet by 64,696,000 kilometers at May 5, 2026 at 9:01 a.m. According to NASA, this asteroid is not considered as dangerous.

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1: Pedestrian street sales promotion on loudspeakers by Prisilolho. 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
1: An asteroid or other near-Earth object with a diameter of 82 meters recently passed our planet with a speed of 9 kilometers per second in a distance of 64,696,000 kilometers. According to NASA, this asteroid is not considered as dangerous.

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Found listener from Addis Ababa, Ethiopia playing nearby Sam Kirkos, Addis Ababa, Ethiopia. I songs for wedding at the Gian Hotel by Xavier.Ridon.

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I'm going to go to the hospital.

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numbers. Okay, I was trying to convince people today that a vote for the liberals is not a vote for change. Canadians deserve change. What Mr. Real change is actually just the same old Liberal Party with the same old insiders pulling the strings and...

Sunday with our future tracks. Saw Twitter from Pitchfork, but this week 9 o'clock, I am going to feature Adam Cohen. He didn't sound like that's a great music player this time.

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Francois Cuvreau.

0: 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Francois Coverell.
1: Coming from?
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Здравствуйте.

an asteroid or other near-Earth object with a diameter of 82 meters, recently passed our planet with a speed of 9 kilometers per second, in a distance of 64,696,000 kilometers. According to NASA, this asteroid is not considered as dangerous.

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0: A listener from Addis Ababa, Ethiopia, playing nearby sound, Kabina, Addis Ababa, Ethiop, I sittest. Kilos Wayelas by Betty Leonard. 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Airspace over Hungary flight info update by Massie Janasik.
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0: Und Westen from Addis Ababa, Ethiopia, Klein, Lea, B-Sound. Gola Sefer, Addis Ababa, Ethiopia, Musik in Taschen, Traditionen, Restaurant, Versavir, Ridon.
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0: An asteroid or other near-Earth object with a diameter of 82 meters recently passed our planet.
1: An asteroid or other near-Earth object with a diameter of 82 meters recently passed our planet with a speed of 9 kilometers per second in a distance of 64,696,000 kilometers. According to NASA, this asteroid is not considered as dangerous.
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Parque Natural Municipal Montanhas de Teresópolis, Petrópolis RJ, Brasil Cicadas by Pedro Atran

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Belgium moving sidewalk squeaking by Endezedge Masaiski.

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0: A listener from Addis Ababa, Ethiopia, playing nearby sound. Kabina, Addis Ababa, Ethiopia, Isetis, Kilos Wielis by Badu Leonard.
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0: 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La palabra le estaba hablando a Ezequiel.
1: Found listener from Piscataway, United States of America, playing nearby sound, railway line, Staten Island by Justin Bennett.

an asteroid or other near-Earth object named 2013 XS-23, with a diameter of 33 meters, is approaching Earth with a speed of 8 kilometers per second, and will miss our planet by 35,421,000 kilometers on May 5th, 2026 at 3:38 p.m. According to NASA, this asteroid is not considered as dangerous.

an asteroid or other near-Earth object named 2013 XS-23, with a diameter of 33 meters, is approaching Earth with a speed of 8 kilometers per second, and will miss our planet by 35,421,000 kilometers at May 5th, 2026 at 3:38 p.m. According to NASA, this asteroid is not considered as dangerous.

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an asteroid or other near-Earth object named 2013 XS-23 with a diameter of 33 meters, is approaching Earth with a speed of 8 kilometers per second and will miss our planet by 35,421,000 kilometers at May 5, 2026 at 3:38 p.m. According to NASA, this asteroid is not considered as dangerous.

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0: I'm Lisser from Addis Ababa, Ethiopia, playing nearby sound, Kabina, Addis Ababa, Ethiopia, Sedist. Kilo's Whale is by Badi Leonard.
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an asteroid or other near-Earth object with a diameter of 33 meters, recently passed our planet with a speed of 8 kilometers per second, in a distance of 35,421,000 kilometers. According to NASA, this asteroid is not considered as dangerous.

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Kiryat Ono, Israel Street, afternoon, traffic by Mayor Daniel.

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I airport gate ambience by Flavian Gilly.

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0: found listener from Brussels, Belgium playing nearby sound, Chaussy de Charleroi, Saint, Gilles Bruxelles, Capitale 1060, Bale, Geek Chaussy de Charleroi ambience by Flavian Gilly.
1: Ha!

Laufen!

An asteroid or other near-Earth object with a diameter of 33 meters recently passed our planet with a speed of 8 kilometers per second in a distance of 35,421,000 kilometers. According to NASA, this asteroid is not considered as dangerous.

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0: some of that. I don't know what it is. Just a little bit of me.
1: Listener from Brussels, Belgium playing nearby sound, Square de Mias, 1050 XLs, Bale, Geek Place Ambience, Coronavirus COVID-19 by Flavian Gilly.

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0: An asteroid or other near-Earth object with a diameter of 33 meters recently passed our planet with a speed
1: of 8 kilometers per second. An asteroid or other near-Earth object with a diameter of 33 meters recently passed our planet with a speed of 8 kilometers per second in a distance of 35,421,000 kilometers. According to NASA, this asteroid is not considered as dangerous.

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1: Finally, the whole city snapped, and the whole city was enough and dealt, you know what I mean, kind of dealt with it in its own way and turning, you know, people testifying against him. They brought this one guy down, and I can't think of his name, but I feel like every city has its, like, famous drug lord, you know?
2: So, but now, what the trend now is, the guys, they get a lot of time, and they tell, and then they get real by telling. They tell them something bigger than what they did, they tell, that's what they do now. But who the heck wants to do like that?

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0: 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Airspace over Hungary flight info update by Massie Jonasik.
1: Celsius. Mr. Winkinari today entered shortly after takeoff from Poznan. We flew towards the border between Poland and Czech Republic, which we crossed to the southwest of the Polish city of Opole. Then for a few minutes we overflew the northeastern part of Czech Republic, and a moment later the western part of Slovakia. At this moment we are flying to enter of Hungary, slowly approaching the capital, the city of Budapest. In about 30 minutes from now we shall cross the border between Hungary and Romania into the west of city of Arad. Further route will take us towards the border between

An asteroid or other near-Earth object with a diameter of 33 meters recently passed our planet with a speed of 8 kilometers per second in a distance of 35,421,000 kilometers. According to NASA, this asteroid is not considered as dangerous.

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und Listener from Addis Ababa, Ethiopia, Klein Nea Sound. Ola Sefa, Addis Ababa, Ethiopia, Musik in Daschen, traditionell Restaurant, Xavier Ridon.

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0: No, no. No. Yeah, we tried this. We tried this down.
1: Yeah, you spent 15 tokens to try it.

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How? AL by Andazedge, Masajski.

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Via Carassi, 25, 08025, Oliana, NU, Sardinia. Fans gnawing by Massier Genesis.

an asteroid or other near-Earth object with a diameter of 33 meters, recently passed our planet with a speed of 8 kilometers per second, in a distance of 35,421,000 kilometers. According to NASA, this asteroid is not considered as dangerous.

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1: Chennai?
0: Yes, that's right.
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0: And I think all the instruments are there, so you can put that on YouTube. 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
1: Und wisst nach frohen Brusses Belgium plein Neavisa unter die Gem 1831 Machellen Belgium wie Wind an Distant Trends war Felicity fort.

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0: found listener from Addis Ababa, Ethiopia playing nearby sound, Kabina, Addis Ababa, Ethiopia, I saidist, Kilos Wayelas by Betty Leonard.
1: Kazanç ve nöre. Kazanç ve nöre.

0: an asteroid or other near-Earth object with a diameter of 33 meters, recently passed our planet with a speed of 8 kilometers per second, and a distance of 35,421,000 kilometers. According to NASA, this asteroid is not considered as dangerous.
1: So we don't have another cabal. What other nation has that?

0: 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Airspace over Hungary flight info update by Messier Janicek.
1: Ambient temperature now altitude equals to minus 55 degrees Celsius. We start with Kudai today and turn shortly after takeoff from Poznan. We flew towards the border between Poland and Czech Republic, which we crossed to the southwest of the Polish city of Opole. Then for a few minutes we overflew the northeast part of Czech Republic, and a moment later the north-western part of Slovakia. And at this moment we are flying territory of Hungary, slowly approaching the capital city of Budapest. In about 30 minutes from now we shall cross the border between Hungary and Romania.
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1: Und Listener from Benjamin Klein Nerby Sound. Berlin Vermessungspunkt, Friedelstraße Maybachhofer Klangvermessung Kreuz Kölne. 01.05.2009, 5:25 Uhr, Bernhard Schröder.

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an asteroid or other near-Earth object with a diameter of 33 meters recently passed our planet with a speed of 8 kilometers per second in a distance of 35,421,000 kilometers. According to NASA, this asteroid is not considered as dangerous.

0: Found listener from Tatabánya, Hungary playing nearby sound. Airspace over Hungary flight info update by Massey A. Janasek.
1: Celsius. Mr. Wikidari, today entered shortly after takeoff from Poznan. We flew towards the border between Poland and Czech Republic, which we crossed to the southwest of the Polish city of Opole. Then for a few minutes we overflew the northeastern part of Czech Republic, and a moment later the western part of Slovakia. At this moment we are flying territory of Hungary, slowly approaching the capital city of Budapest. In about 30 minutes from now we shall cross the border between Hungary and Romania into the west of city of Arad.

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An asteroid or other near-Earth object with a diameter of 33 meters recently passed our planet with a speed of 8 kilometers per second and a distance of 35,421,000 kilometers. According to NASA, this asteroid is not considered as dangerous.

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National Rifle Association Museum, Fairfax, VA heaving at the NRA Shooting Gallery exhibit by Stephen Rowell.

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1: Würdest du mir die Karte?

an asteroid or other near-Earth object named 2009 KR4, with a diameter of 59 meters, is approaching Earth with a speed of 13 kilometers per second, and will miss our planet by 37,887,000 kilometers at May 6, 2026 at 12:21 p.m. According to NASA, this asteroid is not considered as dangerous.

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found listener from Brussels, Belgium playing nearby sound, Parc de Deligem, Jet, Belgique Park ambience by Flavian Gilly.

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1: An asteroid or other near Earth object named 2009 KR4 per second,
0: with a diameter of 59 meters, is approaching Earth with a speed of 13 kilometers per second, and will miss our planet by 37,887,000 kilometers at May 6, 2026 at 12:21 p.m. According to NASA, this asteroid is not considered as dangerous.
2: Bravo,
3: you got it,
2: bravo. Yes, very good, bravo.
3: You have to